0: Party.com.
1: You just heard.
2: Screw you.
1: Up next is a mix from
2: Lurker. From Los Angeles, California.

0: You're listening to In a Dream with Mystic Pete. My name is Josh with LA Party.
1: LA Party.
0: And I'm here with Lurker. What's up, man? Good to have you back.
2: What's up, man? Thanks for having me.
0: And maybe you could tell the audience what you've been up to since we last talked.
2: Oh, DJing, being a nightlife demon in general. I turned 35 a couple weeks ago, had a big birthday bash at this warehouse party downtown for After Midnight. Had the Lisbona Sisters headline, Club Evil, Club Level, Night Slut and Support. I played the last hour with my friend Robert. It was pretty sick. And thank you so much for coming, man. Really, really means a lot to me.
0: Yeah, man. Had an amazing time. Great music, man.
2: Thank you, man.
0: Good vibes. I mean, I feel like you're constantly gigging. What have you been most excited about lately?
2: Oh, man, most excited about Dirty Discotheque over at Madame Siam every Saturday. We got the boiler room set up for the Club Level guys, Hot Hitta and all, Marcus Braun and all of them. They've been crushing it back there. We got, you know, DJ Farco, Heath 2.0, and DJ Davy Johns in the Madame Siam front room. And then I'm doing my middle room, which I don't really know how to describe the format. I jokingly call it indie dance party, but I'll play everything from like Y2K hits to like early house music, dark wave, dark disco, to blog house, everything but the kitchen sink.
0: Right on, man. And that being said, what do you feel like is the most rewarding part of what you've been doing lately?
2: I keep improving. When I'm playing in front of people like three times a week for 4 hours a night, it really gives you this ability to read a room that you would never have if you were, you know, gigging once every 2 months or being a bedroom DJ. So, you know, I can really improve certain aspects of DJing that aren't really, you know, thought of or talked about. The kind of like emotional intelligence that goes into being a DJ, where, you know, you have to understand what the room wants. You have to play to the room, not play to yourself.
0: So as far as like the DJs you've been working with lately, anyone stand out in a cool way?
2: As for DJs that I'm around and working with, AliXO is one who's just always bringing it. And every time I see her DJ, it blows my mind. And you are also her friend, so you're very, very aware of just how talented she is.
0: Absolutely, yeah. Shout out to AliXO.
2: Big shout out to AliXO.
0: Yeah, definitely check her out if you ever have a chance. She's amazing. Yeah, and so what is your personal hope before the year's over?
2: Peace and harmony in my life. That's my personal hope. Maybe like a solid 8 hours of sleep, but I think that's a pipe dream. My hope for the rest of the year is just to, you know, keep DJing, keep throwing fun parties and make friends along the way and have great times with the friends I already have.
0: Sounds great, man. And then, yeah, looking into next year, like anything you're excited about?
2: I'd like to play more warehouse sets in 2024, and that's, you know, very much in the cards for me. And I'm going to continue throwing fun parties.
0: On that note, tell us about some of these upcoming events if you want to drop those.
2: As far as upcoming events go, I strongly encourage people to come check out the Dirty Discotheque on Saturday nights at Dirty Laundry. With the new edition of Club Level Records in the back room, there's truly something for everyone in all three of those rooms. We'll once again be doing Sad Boys Club the last Thursday of every month. You know, I'm playing all like punk and emo, and it, you know, it's just everything I used to cry my eyes out to as a teenager. I get to play for fun as an adult. You should come one of these days.
0: Yeah, man. Do you want to do any shout outs?
2: Big shout out to the Anna Raven After Midnight crew for letting me do my thing on my birthday and for continually throwing some of the best parties in LA. I definitely want to give a shout out to Elise Ember and Screw You, aka Drew, for joining up and doing the show with me. Love you guys. It means the world to me for you guys to partake in this. Shout out to LA Party Josh. That's how I have you saved my phone, by the way. Shout out to you, man, for giving us this platform to showcase what we're capable of and, you know, letting us be heard, giving us a voice.
0: Absolutely, man. So happy to have you on. And also make sure people listening know how to find you.
2: Find me on Instagram at LurkDaddy, LURKDADDY.